0: Well, Michael, all that remains is to check out your prostate.
1: And how do I do that, Doc?
0: We make a date for you to come in, we do a simple blood test, a PSA, and then I pop a finger up and fill your prostate.
2: You're joking. 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Up a date? Mate.
0: Well, mate, you wait. Could be too late.
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0: For your prostate.
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Yeah, the iconic voice. Yes, Mr. Tom Jones, Daughter of Darkness there. Well, before that was the News Seekers, and I get a little sentimental over you. And, of course, before that, Don't Expect Me to Be Your Friend. No, that's not meant for you from me anyway. And but that was Lobo singing that particular song. And very soon we'll have the Australian country music segment, and you don't really want to miss that anyway. BJ Thomas coming up now. And a very good morning to you, Russ.

Yeah, I just can't help believing. That was from BJ Thomas. Now for Cold Chisel and Forever Now. You're on Nostalgia Time.

Thank you very much to Cole Chisel there for Forever Now on the Nostalgia Time Show. And now we have the Australian Country Music segment, and we're going to kick it off with Fancy Nancy, Bosco Bosniak. Oh, sorry, that was Violet with that one. Bosco Bosniak with Jackson, and he does that with his wife Jackie. And Becky Cole with Only Music. Adam Harvey, I Never Go Around Mirrors. I don't follow that one, but anyway. Camille Tanahu with Don't Mind If I Do. Troy Cassidaly, Big, Big Love. And Carol Donovan with OK. Rowan Williams with The Family. And that would be a record of what we're going to do in the future anyway. This is the start of the Australian Country Music segment.

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0: Hey, this is Peter Garrett for RAD, recording artists, actors and athletes against drink driving. Everyone loves a good time, good friends, some music and maybe a few drinks. But when you're having a good time, don't let yourself or your friends or family take it on the road. Behind the wheel or on foot, the road's no place for anyone who's been drinking. So plan ahead by organising a designated driver who won't drink, because friends don't let friends drink drive.
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4: Well, hello, sailor.

happened on this day in 1942. The 7th Destroyer Flotilla, Her Majesty's Australian ships Napier, Nizam, Norman and Nepal joined the assault forces for the invasion of Madagascar. The former Australian seaplane carrier Albatross was in the naval force.

And on this day in 1943, Her Majesty's ship Queenborough destroyer, later HMAS, engaged in the Allied landing at Salerno in Italy. Also on this day in 1945, Her Majesty's Australian ships Bundaberg, Kapunda, Black Snake, River Snake and ML1343 plus Army craft used by SRD AM1629, AM1499, AM1983 and AM1985 accepted the Japanese surrender at Kuching, Jesselton and Sandakan, Borneo. And in 1960, on this day, Her Majesty's Australian ships Quiberon and Vampire represented Australia at the celebrations for the 50th anniversary of the liberation of North Borneo.

And that concludes the Naval History segment for this time on Nostalgia Time. And hopefully we'll be able to do it all again next week.

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1: In the deserts of Sudan and the gardens of Japan, from Milan

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13th of November marks one of the darker days in the Australian naval history, with the sinking of the HMAS Sydney off the West Australian coast back in 1941. 645 men lost their lives on that day, and on the 19th of November, the Campbelltown and District subsection of the Naval Association of Australia will be conducting a ceremony at the HMAS Sydney Memorial Place on the corner of Lithgow Street and Carberry Lane, just a short walk from the Campbelltown RSL Club, commencing at 10 a.m. The HMAS Sydney Memorial Place commemoration on the 19th of November.

0: That's Lamar with a never-ending story. Ah, yeah, from out of the 80s.
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0: And here's my old friend Brian. 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

0: Hi, this is Fleetwood Mac, and you're on Nostalgia Time. 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

0: Yeah, that's Long John Baldry. And you've lost that loving feeling.
1: Hi, this is just Malboy for Red, recording artists, actors and athletes against drink driving. On stage, I love pushing the limits, but off stage, it's a different story. 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That someone could be your best friend. So if you plan to have a few drinks at a gig, then plan for a designated driver who won't drink, you'll make the road safer for everyone.
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1: That's a rare one from Ricky Nelson, Cold Again, from out of 1960. Now for the Beatles.

Ah, yeah, a little bit of honey pie from the Beatles. Oh, that came around quick, didn't it?

Well, that's it for me, folks, today from the Nostalgia Time Show here on 2GLF. We'll be back again next Wednesday at 9 o'clock. So this is John Lyle bidding you bye for now, and you all take care.

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